0: they have a good life. 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
2: 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That's when I knew that your heart was scarring. 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This ain't Gucci, this is Prada, darling. If you want something, you can ask me, darling.

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1: 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I'm so tired of them feeling my head. 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

And I touched your face, narcotic mind from ladies, Mary Jane. And I called your name like an addicted to cocaine, calls all the stuff you'd rather blame. And I touched

0: things take time. Mom and dad, they have a good life. But what am I gonna do with mine? These things take time. Mom and dad, they have a good life. But what the hell am I gonna do with mine?
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2: 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That's when I knew that your heart was scarring. Friends to lovers need a part to star in. Like, wait, babe, let me